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2: 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I called you here today for a bit of bad news. 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I want to remember you just like this. 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
2: We had life in our eyes and the world was on our side. Speeding along with no map, it was all green lights.

My voice happens to sneak through your transistor radio. I'm just a